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I wanna dance by water beneath the Mexican sky. 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Listen to the mariachi play at midnight. Are you with me? 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

0: 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Are you with me? Are you with me?
1: TDI. 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

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If you don't have enough time, stop watching TV.

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1: Let's get the party started. See you at the bar, you was hardly talking. That's when I knew that your heart was scarring. Friends to lovers need a part to star in. Like, wait, babe.

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It's a spiritual thing, a body thing, a soul thing.